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0: 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Turns out tomorrow's problem now comes with caffeine. It's a pretty solid trade. 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
1: All right, putting on my helmet because country fans are about to have opinions. 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Cody Johnson came in at number one ahead of Luke Combs, Lainey Wilson, and Morgan Wallen. Honestly, I don't know if there's a wrong answer in that top four, but once you get deeper into the list, that's where the fun starts. Zach Topp is already ahead of Carrie Underwood. Riley Green sneaks in at 25. And no Old Dominion? 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So if you could only pick one artist who's shaped modern country the most, who are you riding with? 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
1: Ashley Cook's officially in the Baby Blues era and on with us right now. That song has gone so viral for so long. People can't get enough of it. What do you attribute that to?
2: You know, I don't know, because, and I've asked myself this too, because I was like, oh, is it just the moment? Is it just the fact that it's a cool moment? And it's, you know, it's like a interaction thing that's making it happen. But no, I really think it's just the song. Like when I first started teasing that song on social media, the demo of the song, which is still the sound that's on TikTok that I end up using, the song itself started seeing a lot of, you know, videos made with it and people asking for it in shows and requesting it. And so I think that was before the moment ever even existed. So I think it just has this kind of earworm thing to it. I think it's just the ease of it. The baby, put those baby blues away. It's so easy to sing and get stuck in your head. And I think it just happened. But then moments is, you know, the nature of life, right? And so I think that this moment did take it to the next level of people going, oh, that's the girl from the thing that with the guy with the blue eyes, like even on Broadway a couple nights ago for 4th of July, people were stopping me left and right saying like, you're the girl that does the blue eyes thing. You're Ashley Cook, right? I'm like, yeah. So it's like people are registering it in a world of short attention spans on social media. They're seeing this moment of connection and going, oh, that song. So it is taking it to the next level. But I think the song itself just has like a catchy, earwormy thing to it. So I love it.
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Stream it or skip it, brought to you by T-Mobile, coming up in minutes. It's part of the show where we give you a chance to pick the hits. I got a newer country song for you to check out in just a few.

Luke Combs, 103.7 WHHT. I'm Shannon McCombs. I'll tell you what we're going to do this hour. I have something from John Party coming up. He's going to tell you the story behind one of his biggest hits in just a few minutes. Here's Mary Chapin Carpenter.

0: Hudson Westbrook, country's hottest hits back to back with the legends of country music. That's what we do after midnight around here. I'm Shannon McCombs. Okay, I'm going to go way back for this one. I realize not everybody was listening to country radio 40 years ago or so. This is over 40 years, actually. But I don't think I knew this song when it first came out. I was listening to Kiss back then and Olivia Newton-John. But I learned it later. And what, you know, I heard this song several times before I listened to the lyrics. And then I listened to the lyrics and I'm like, oh, I know who he's singing about. Sometimes I just hear the music, you know what I mean? So if you've never heard it, check out the story and then I'll play the guy he's singing about. Here's David Allan Coe.
1: Well, I was thumbing from Montgomery. I had my guitar on my back. When a stranger stopped beside me in an antique Cadillac.

0: You said,
1: this is where you get off, boy, cause I'm going back to Alabama. As I stepped out of that Cadillac, I said, mister, many thanks. He said, you don't have to call me mister.
0: The whole

0: That's Luke Bryan, 103.7 WHHT. I'm going to play something from a conversation I had with John Party quite a while back. Actually, it was about the time this song came out. It hadn't even charted, I don't think, at the time. So he was anticipating that it would become a hit. So here's what he had to say about this big hit.
1: I wrote it with, this title. This was kind of different, kind of about, drinking, getting to feel better, kind of lost somebody, it's time to move on, but you're not sad, you're happy, it's feel good, kind of like medication that you need, so heartache medication. That was kind of the way we wrote with Natalie Hemby and Barry Dean, great writers. It's very upbeat and traditional, but it's also just, I think, relevant in a way that it picks you up when you're feeling down, or if you're feeling good, it makes you feel extra good, and who doesn't like good old fiddle intro?

always loved that song. I remember that was the title track of the album, Burn, about 25, 26 years ago, Jody Messina. 103.7 WHHT. Here's Ella Langley with Morgan Wallen.

God Love Her. That's Toby Keith. A number one song for him, 2009. You know, he had 33 number one songs overall. 33. I believe that's right. That's a lot of number ones. Sure do miss that voice. 103.7 WHHT. Our t-shirts are in. We'd love for you to have one. 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

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Did you see where Thomas Rhett a couple of nights ago in Nashville played a show with Niall Horan of One Direction? And they did this song on stage together. They're both Ella fellas.

0: 103.7 WHHT. I don't know about you, but I tend to sing along to songs. I mean, I can't sing, but I still sing along. Never stopped me. But this song by the Zac Brown Band, it's been out for years, and I still cannot sing along to it. I can't remember all the lyrics. He covers so much territory. I mean, there are at least three alcoholic beverages mentioned. He talks about playing guitar. He travels to another country. He speaks Spanish. And he cusses a lot, too.
1: I got my toes in the water, ass in the sand. Not a worry in a world of cold beer in my hand. Life is good today.

Justin Moore, 103.7 WHHT. I'm Shannon McCombs. Okay, we're going to go way back on this one. This song will be 60 years old next year, but the lyrics could have been written yesterday. Here's George Jones. Walk.

Randy Travis, 103.7 WHHT. I'm Shannon McCombs. What time is it? It is 1:43 in the morning. Good morning. You know, let's talk about Luke Combs for a moment. This guy is out there just one by one by one. He is breaking records on the road. And I read a story every once in a while. I'm like, you go, Luke. I mean, you think of how far he's come and what he's doing in his career. Do you remember the Neyland Stadium show that Garth did a few years ago? And he broke all kinds of records in attendance. I was there. It was an unbelievable concert. And I'd seen Garth several times, but seeing him in that stadium was really something else. Well, Luke, you know, surpassed that attendance record with 92,045 people. So earlier this year, just to tell you how he keeps marching on, earlier this year, Luke Combs played to 97,000. I can't get over this number. 97,367 people he played to at Ohio Stadium in Columbus in May. 97,000 people at a Luke Combs show. That's just, I love that. I love that for him. And then it doesn't stop there. He's been overseas. This tour of his has been trekking across Europe, and he's setting records over there too. In fact, I believe it was a July 4th show. He did a show that drew in 60,000. Sounds like nothing compared to that last number, right? But it's huge. And the 60,826 people came to see him at a stadium in Sweden. And that set a new attendance record. Not just for that stadium, but for that entire region. Telling you, Luke Combs, he's just setting records everywhere he goes.

Jackson, 103.7 WHHT. Have you heard the latest song by Lainey Wilson? It's called Phone Keys Wallet. I'm going to play that in a minute. We'll slingshot back to it. But right now we're going to 1961, Farron Young.

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Hello, I'm Shannon McCombs. 2:03 in the morning. I'm wide awake. How about you? Here's Wade Hayes.

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Kane Brown, 103.7 WHHT. After midnight, we play them back to back with the legends of country music. Here's Waylon.

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This song tells you exactly what color to wear and when. Here's Lori Morgan.

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Later this morning, Kelly McKay will be in to kick off Shop Local. 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

That's Mark Chestnut, 103.7 WHHT. I'm Shannon McCombs. Okay, I've got a little country quiz for you. Something. Listen to this and see if you recognize who it is, okay? Or maybe even the song. I think the title will give it away, but number one from 1960. Just a clip of it here.

That was Cowboy Copas. That was his biggest hit from 1960. He was on the plane crash, of course, with Patsy Cline and Hawkshaw Hawkins and Randy Hughes that crashed in 1963. I thought of him. I brought his name up because he was born on this date. And when the plane crashed, he was 50. But thinking of him made me think of Patsy Cline. And then I thought of this song. And, well, you know, here we are.

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You know, he is a talented man beyond music. And we know he plays guitar, he sings, he writes, he produces. But he is also an artist. And he just set country music history this week because of that at the Grand Ole Opry. And you think about it. Okay, the Opry's been around 100 years. How do you set history with the Grand Ole Opry and do something no one else has done? Well, they brought in his artwork and they, I guess, projected it up on that Opry barn, you know, that's behind you. So that made him the first artist ever to have his artwork featured on the Opry barn during a show. So, and the beat goes on, right? So congratulations to Steve Warner for that one. Here's Morgan Wallen.

That's Don Williams, 103.7 WHHT. Okay, I'm going to play a song from Linda Ronstadt. She would have been probably 29 when she recorded this song, and it was a big hit. She amazes me with her career because she's someone who, you know, crossed genres and was really hugely successful in the pop rock world as well as country. I always heard her, you know, back in the time I was listening to pop radio, and so I knew her as a pop artist, but at the same time, she was having this amazing career over here on the countryside. Now, this song was number two on the charts in 1977. So today is Linda Ronstadt's 80th birthday. Mm-hmm.

0: Yeah. My last single Saturday night.
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Alan Jackson, 103.7 WHHT. You know, when Post Malone crossed over into the country genre, he made friends fast. He's been on stage with a lot of country artists. He's also recorded with them, like this song with Luke Combs. And he's out on tour right now with Jelly Roll.

Lady A, 103.7 WHHT. This is an important date in music history. It was the date that Johnny Cash played, did his last performance, his last public performance. So 2003, June passed away in May of that year. And this was also the first performance he did following her death. So, and also ended up being his last performance. And it happened to be in Hilton's, Virginia with his son, John Carter Cash. He did three songs that day for his last performance. He did Ring of Fire, he did Folsom Prison Blues, and he did this song, Understand Your Man, remembering Johnny Cash.

0: meditate on it. Understand, you man, you hear me talking, honey. 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

first the disc jockey to tell you the name of that song is Carry On. Don't argue with me. That's it. I know what I'm talking about. Kimmy Chesney there. And I'm Todd Belcher. Glad to be with you at 5:38, 22 minutes till 6 o'clock very early. So grateful that you're listening so early to us. This is Lee

0: was done for.
1: That's Max McNown, done for, 103.7 WHHT. Today, typical weather for this time of year, mostly sunny. Hot high of 88 tonight. Not terribly hot, just, again, seasonal. Tonight, mostly clear, low 71. Tomorrow, could be some scattered showers and thunderstorms, mainly after 3 p.m. About a 30% chance tomorrow. Sunny day again with a high of 88. At Commerce Plaza, it's 70. Dan and Shay on the way.
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Dries Hottest Hits, 103.7 WHHT. We'll get the latest on what happened at the Glasgow School Board meeting. And other news from Todd Steenbergen. Yes, Steenbergen is back. So he's coming up to top of the hour. Then within about 20 minutes, I'll give him the hottest history challenge with a couple of questions. One about the solar system, the other about social media. We'll see how well you do on these questions coming up.

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1: It is a minute shy of 6. Time for the news. Todd Steenbergen back with Glasgow News 1, a service of Glasgow Building Supply, 31E bypass in Glasgow. And 6 o'clock news is also brought to you by Southern States Co-op in Glasgow and their new location on Cross Street.
2: Good morning. Here's the latest from Glasgow News 1. Berrien County Schools has named Eastern Elementary Principal Erica DeVore as the district's new Director of Instruction, Federal Programs, and After-School Programming. District officials say DeVore brings more than 20 years in education, including 12 years as a school administrator and nearly a decade leading Eastern Elementary. In her new role, she will guide elementary curriculum, federal programs, and after-school initiatives, working with principals and teachers to support high-quality instruction across the district. The Glasgow Board of Education approved every operational and student services action item on its Monday agenda. During its July meeting, the board authorized student trips such as the Highland Elementary Kids Club summer visit to the Nashville Zoo and the Glasgow High School girls soccer trip to the Bluegrass State Games in Lexington. The board also approved submitted fundraisers

0: and the 2026-27 Employee Handbook. Park City's former City Hall is getting a second life as Slice and Scoop, a newly family-owned pizza and ice cream shop. The Atkins family from Bowling Green quietly opened the doors last Friday, offering pizzas, ice cream, hot dogs, chicken wings, and nachos. Owners say they want the restaurant to be all about Park City, even creating custom toppings when they have the ingredients, and city leaders are now working on a ribbon-cutting date. Park City's former Masonic Lodge is getting a new purpose as a locally owned mercantile. City commissioners have approved a lease with Small Town Girls, a shop owned by Commissioner Bonita Martin and resident Tammy Shaw that plans to feature items from local crafters. Officials say the store could be open in late summer or early fall after electrical and plumbing upgrades are finished, and the city has hired Glasgow-based Blue Tech Electrical and Mechanical for about $6,000 in lodge electrical work. For full details on these stories and more local coverage throughout the day, visit GlasgowNews1.com. I'm Todd Steenbergen.
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4: 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We've got another sunny kind of hot day, but tolerable, high of 88. Tonight, mostly clear, low 71. Tomorrow, scattered showers and thunderstorms, mainly after 3 p.m., about a 30% chance. Otherwise, mostly sunny again tomorrow, high 88. Commerce Plaza, we've got 74.

0: 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Good morning.
1: Good morning. Coming up later this hour, we're going to talk duck, Jeep.
0: Okay. I'll work on my duck impression with John Party on the way. Here's Chris Lane.

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1: 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We'll have the hottest history challenge with Todd Steenbergen, who is finally back. So we'll test him on his history knowledge, which he got a lot of that stuff, being a former Barron County history teacher. So he's, he's here now. I was getting ready to, I was going to cut you some slack because you've been off for a while.
2: I had to fill up my water bottle here.
1: Well, we need that. Stuff like that always happens when you go out on vacation. You come back and stuff is different, you know? I mean...
2: Exactly.
1: So today what's different is we have no air conditioning.
2: No air conditioning,
1: So welcome back, Mr. Steenbergen.
2: Thanks, yeah.
1: So I had a good time off.
2: Thanks.
1: Besides that, did you have good time
2: off? We had a really good time.
1: Did you get in any bar fights?
2: No, nothing like that.
1: Not thrown in jail for
2: any
1: reason?
2: We spent time with the grandson. We did some hiking at Hocking Hill State Park in southeastern Ohio.
1: Okay, and had
2: a nice little cabin and played games, and it was a fun time off.
1: When you went hiking, did you kill a bear?
2: I did not kill a bear.
1: Okay,
2: but my grandson thought it was funny because we did find Old Man's Cave.
1: every county has an Old Man's Cave.
2: I guess so.
1: Usually an old mine shaft.
2: But he was like, "Poppy, this is your cave." You know.
1: That's cute. All right, let's move on to two questions on the hottest history challenge. The first one has to do with the solar system. I believe this will be an easy one. On this day in 1965, Mariner 4 took photographs of this.
2: My guess would be...
1: 1965.
2: 65, I would say a different galaxy? Am I on the right track?
1: Now, I told you, solar system.
2: So a solar system.
1: You're already back from vacation, and you lost your mojo. Big old buzzer for you.
2: Okay.
1: In our solar system.
2: In our solar system.
1: Mariner
2: okay.
1: 4. In our solar our, system.
2: Pluto, maybe. I don't know.
1: Okay. Mars. No, that is... It took a picture of Mars.
2: Oh, okay.
1: And it,
2: I got you.
1: And if you zoom in on one of these photographs, you can see that on Mars, they do have a Buc-ee's.
2: Really?
1: So, yeah. So if you need to gas up on the way to Jupiter, it's still over $3 a gallon, but, you know, it's pretty cheap.
2: Yeah, I imagine they've got a Dollar General store, too.
1: If you look real hard, you might be able to find one. Shifting gears to social media. Let's see. Co-founders Jack Dorsey, Evan Williams, and Buzz Stone, which is a really cool name, Buzz Stone. They publicly launched this in 2006.
2: And it's social media related.
1: Yeah. Had more than 300 million users within its first decade.
2: I'm going to go with Instagram.
1: No, that's...
2: See, I don't know these things. I don't know.
1: Even though people make fun of me that I still have an Insta... No, wait a minute. It's a MySpace account. I've never had an Insta... I get them all confused.
2: Okay, so it was MySpace.
1: I've never had an Instagram.
2: Okay.
1: No, the answer was Twitter.
2: Oh, Twitter.
1: I'm sorry. Okay. I was a little confusing.
2: I got you. Okay.
1: Twitter. But I was just saying, nobody talks about MySpace anymore.
2: No,
1: I did all I could to make a cool MySpace page.
2: Brad Paisley has a song about it. About MySpace, it's sort of like those old country songs with a dime to call someone or a quarter, and people wonder why do you need a dime or a quarter to call anybody?
1: Yeah, that's right.
2: And
1: doggone it.
2: What do you mean MySpace?
1: Yeah,
2: I'm in it.
1: People just move on too quick.
2: I guess so.
1: I like to linger for a while.
2: Yeah.
1: Anyway. Twitter, now called X, which nobody cares to call it X.
2: Exactly.
1: Just, that's something that never caught on. All right, that'll do it for the Hottest History Challenge. You did, pretty bad for your day back. Congratulations.
2: Hey, thanks for researching the tough ones there for me.
1: You've got Josh Ross on the way, WHHT.
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4: 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What?
5: Sunscreen's free, too.
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0: 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Get your rubber ducks out for the Jeep people, right? Is that what you do with the Jeep that you hang from the rearview mirror?
1: Well, you don't hang it from the rearview mirror. What usually do you do? It's your dash is ducked all the way across.
0: Oh,
1: so
0: I see. I don't have a Jeep, and I don't have...
1: People duck Jeeps because they like the specific build or color or, you know, there must be something special about that Jeep that they really like. It's just an act of kindness.
0: Well, my wife has a lot of Jeeps. She won at one of these game places.
1: Oh, you mean she has ducks, not Jeeps?
0: She
1: has ducks.
0: It's early.
1: It's early.
0: It's hot. I can't drink coffee. I can't wake up. Anyway, I meant to say she's got a bunch of ducks that she won at one of those game places.
1: Yeah.
0: She won like 40-11 of those little rubber ducks.
1: 40-11 of them.
0: So now we can take them to Cave City and give away
1: her
0: rubber ducks.
1: The Jeep Invasion. So this is the evening edition of Cars and Coffee, Saturday night, July 18th from 5 until 8. And this is Jeeps only. So bring your Jeeps, bring your ducks, and get ready for a... Duck, Jeep kind of time.
0: Okay, that's fun to say, isn't it?
1: Mm-hmm.
0: That's special time, 5 to 8, this Saturday.
1: That's right, the 18th.
0: When you get there, tell them you heard us talking about that on WHHT. Getting back to the news, back to Todd Steenbergen, who's back this morning.
2: Good morning. Here's the latest from Glasgow News 1. Berrien County Schools has named Eastern Elementary Principal Erica DeVore as the district's new Director of Instruction, Federal Programs, and After-School Programming. District officials say DeVore brings more than 20 years in education, including 12 years as a school administrator and nearly a decade leading Eastern Elementary. In her new role, she will guide elementary curriculum, federal programs, and after-school initiatives, working with principals and teachers to support high-quality instruction across the district. The Glasgow Board of Education approved every operational and student services action item on its Monday agenda. During its July meeting, the board authorized student trips such as the Highland Elementary Kids Club summer visit to the Nashville Zoo and the Glasgow High School girls soccer trip to the Bluegrass State Games in Lexington. The board also approved submitted fundraisers and the 2026-27 employee handbook. Berrien County students have returned from the 2026 National Beta Convention in Nashville with a long list of national honors. Berrien County Middle School brought home 3 first place national titles, while students from the high school and several elementary schools also earned top 10 finishes in academics, arts, leadership, and performance. District officials say the awards reflect the hard work of students, educators, beta sponsors, and families across Berrien County. Caverna Schools are teaming up with local law enforcement for a Cram the Cruiser school supply drive this Friday. Volunteers will collect donations from 10 to 3 at the Cave City Dollar General on Happy Valley Street and the Horse Cave Family Dollar on East Main. Organizers say they need basic supplies like pencils, notebooks, and crayons, along with hygiene items and cash donations to support students through the Family Resource and Youth Services Center. For full details on these stories and more local coverage throughout the day, visit GlasgowNews1.com. I'm Todd Steenbergen.
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0: 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Clue for secret celebrity. He's no friend of FUD. Not a friend of FUD. That's our clue for secret celebrity. We'll play the audio, give you a chance to call in for a drink from the Hive in a few minutes. 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In Glasgow and Bowling Green, we've got mostly sunny today, a high of 88. Tonight, mostly clear, low 71. Tomorrow, scattered showers and thunderstorms, about a 30% chance, mainly after 3 p.m. tomorrow. Otherwise, sunny, high 88. 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

0: 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Good morning, Todd Belcher here with Secret Celebrity. Easy way to win a nice prize. 16-ounce drink from The Hive this time. If you're their first caller after we play the audio, 270-651-3000. Clue is, he is no friend of FUD. Who is this?
1: What's up, Doc?
0: Oh, you know that one. 270-651-3000. One more time.
1: What's up, Doc?
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0: 103.7 WHHT, weird song, but I like it. Stephen Wilson Jr. with Gary at 6:45. It's also weird that I have not got a winner yet on Secret Celebrity. Does anybody know who this is? Surely you do.
1: What's up, Doc?
0: No friend of FUD. Let's see. He leads the lineup of Looney Tunes. That's another clue for you. 270-651-3000. Playing for a free 16-ounce drink from the Hive on the Square in Glasgow. They have cold drinks, you know, ice drinks, too. You think, well, I don't want anything hot because it's hot outside. They have cold, icy stuff, delicious stuff, too, at the Hive, if that's keeping you. 270-651-3000. One more time.
1: What's up, Doc?
0: I think I have actually a caller here. You got a caller on the line. Are you there? Can you hear me?
2: Yes.
0: Oh, hey, okay. Have you or anyone in your household won from us in the last 30 days?
2: I want to hear all back a little pizza, but I think it's been more than 30 days.
0: Okay, we're gonna just not even research that. We're gonna let you win if you can tell me who this is.
2: Bugs Bunny.
0: I gotta get. Yeah, that's all right. This.
1: What's up, Doc?
0: That's Bugs Bunny. Who am I talking with here?
2: Melissa Lyle.
0: Okay, Melissa. I believe it's been a while since you've won. Got a 16-ounce drink. From the Hive for you. Did you grow up watching Bugs Bunny?
2: Yep.
0: All right. When you go to work today, make sure not to make a right turn at Albuquerque. All right.
2: All right.
0: Because you'll get lost if you make the wrong turn at Albuquerque. And
2: yeah,
0: be
2: that
0: sure.
2: Makes sense.
0: And are you going to have Hasenpfeffer for breakfast today?
2: Sounds good.
0: Okay. You act like you know what I'm talking about. If you watch much Bugs Bunny, you know what I'm talking about. All right. Congratulations.
2: Yes, sir.
0: Thank you so much. Hang on the phone to tell you how to get your prize. It's 6:47, and we've got 72 degrees at WHHT.
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0: 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Kelly, do you tweet much nowadays? You're a social media person, aren't you?
10: No, I don't. You know? I'm never on with X. They call it X now.
0: Yeah, that's a bad idea, calling it X. Co-founders Jack Dorsey, Evan Williams, and Biz Stone, which you got to admit is a cool name. I should change my radio name to Biz Stone. He was one of the co-founders of Twitter. They publicly launched it on this day back, I don't know how many. I don't have the exact day. It was on this day in history. The social media platform had more than 300 million users within a decade. So
10: that's a lot.
0: But yeah, then Elon Musk bought it and changed it to X, never caught on. I'm going to X somebody about this. That doesn't.
10: I wonder how many users it has now. I'm more of a Facebook, Instagram gal.
0: Yeah, I don't know. I tend to not get on social media because I say stupid stuff and get myself in trouble.
10: Yeah, it's better to not do that.
0: And stir up a hornet's nest, so I don't get on the Twitter or the X or whatever it is much anymore. But glad to be on the radio. 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
2: It's a minute after 7. Got a look at the news. 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
3: Good morning. Here's the latest from Glasgow News 1. Bering County Schools has named Eastern Elementary Principal Erica DeVore as the district's new Director of Instruction, Federal Programs, and After-School Programming. District officials say DeVore brings more than 20 years in education, including 12 years as a school administrator and nearly a decade leading Eastern Elementary. In her new role, she will guide elementary curriculum, federal programs, and after-school initiatives, working with principals and teachers to support high-quality instruction across the district. The Glasgow Board of Education approved every operational and student services action item on its Monday agenda during its July meeting. The board authorized student trips such as the Highland Elementary Kids Club summer visit to the Nashville Zoo and the Glasgow High School girls soccer trip to the Bluegrass State Games in Lexington. The board also approved submitted fundraisers and the 2026-27 employee handbook. Park City's former City Hall is getting a second life as Slice and Scoop, a newly family-owned pizza and ice cream shop. The Atkins family from Bowling Green quietly opened the doors last Friday, offering pizzas, ice cream, hot dogs, chicken wings, and nachos. Owners say they want the restaurant to be all about Park City, even creating custom toppings when they have the ingredients, and city leaders are now working on a ribbon-cutting date. Park City's former Masonic Lodge is getting a new purpose as a locally owned mercantile. City commissioners have approved a lease with Small Town Girls, a shop owned by Commissioner Bonita Martin and resident Tammy Shaw that plans to feature items from local crafters. Officials say the store could be open in late summer or early fall after electrical and plumbing upgrades are finished, and the city has hired Glasgow-based Blue Tech Electrical and Mechanical for about $6,000 in lodge electrical work. For full details on these stories and more local coverage throughout the day, visit GlasgowNews1.com. I'm Todd Steinbergen.
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2: Good morning from 103.7 WHHT, Wednesday, hump day, hot day, 5 minutes after 7.
7: But you know what, Todd? I guarantee it is cooler outside than it is in here.
2: Well, I look forward to going outside later on today.
7: I do, too.
2: All right. So, but the outside, not too bad. High today, 88, typical for this time of year, with mostly clear skies tonight, low 71. Tomorrow, scattered showers and thunderstorms. Not going to rain in the studio, though. Or slim.
7: I wish it would.
2: Slim chance, that is. Other than that, there's a 30% chance tomorrow outside. Mostly sunny, high 88.
7: Currently in downtown Glasgow, it's sunny and 73 outside of Commerce Plaza, inside 90. 92.
2: Well, then maybe somebody should turn on the air conditioning.
7: If we only had AC.
2: Well, you know what I'm going to say? As the assistant chief engineer, did anybody beat it with a stick?
7: No. I think that's already been done, yeah.
2: Punch it with your

0: 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It's 7:12. Kelly, can we do Kelly Eye for the Fat Guy in a few minutes? Can we do that?
1: Yeah, if you're up for it.
0: All right, well, if you're up for it, because you're the one that has to do all the work.
1: I can do it.
0: I just ask you a kind of a dumb question, and you give me
1: that's every day, Todd.
0: Extremely smart answer. All right, that's coming up.

0: 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Time for Kelly Eye for the Fat Guy. Kelly, I know I look fat in this shirt because you took a video to put on our MySpace page or whatever you're putting it on.
1: Technically, it's on our Facebook page.
0: I saw in your video on the phone, your phone, that I really look fat in this shirt. I just want everybody to know when you see that on the social media that it's not me. It's just the way the camera...
1: It was just the camera angle
0: at my shirt. It's my shirt's fault.
1: But I think everyone will be looking at your face because the focus of the video is the hotness, the heat. I can't even talk right. The heat.
0: Well, about this shirt, you know, I wore this shirt because it's thin. It's comfortable. But my wife says this shirt shows my wrinkles. Do you see the wrinkles in my shirt?
1: I mean, I see. Can you tell it's wrinkling? It's not terrible. Oh, yes. I see a few wrinkles.
0: I'm going to be self-conscious about it.
1: Now, but honestly, I would have never said that if you hadn't pointed them out.
0: Well, that's because you're a nice person. Yeah, you would have.
1: Well, I just don't really see them.
0: You don't really see the flaws in people.
1: I try to look for the good things.
0: That's your problem, Kelly, but I'm not here.
1: That's my fault. I look for the good things.
0: But it's good that you're honest because that's why Kelly Eye for the Fat Guy is such a hot feature now. So, but I'm going to keep this shirt on. It's hot in here. You really don't care if my shirt is wrinkled, but I'm going to be a little self-conscious of it. All right, coming up next, we've got Sam Hunt. By the way, outside, not as hot. High today, 88 with sunshine today. Slight chance of showers and thunder showers by tomorrow.
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0: 93.7 WHHT. Kane Brown at 7:30. Kelly, we just might ditch the switch. Don't get excited. But the house,
1: I was reading about this yesterday, I don't know how I feel about it.
0: Well, you don't have to feel anything about it yet, because there's more to be done about the House of Representatives. They passed a bill to ditch the switch and make daylight saving time permanent. But calm down, everybody. It's not going to necessarily happen yet.
1: Okay, so does that mean that we would fall back in November, and then would stay there?
0: I'll have to get the chalkboard out and explain it to you.
1: Because I'm confused by it all.
0: We would stay on the same time we're on now.
1: Right.
0: We would have more daylight later in the day,
1: right,
0: which everybody and his brother wants.
1: But
0: right?
1: Do we stay like now, or will we fall back and then stick with that time?
0: No, we would stay where we are now to where we have more daylight.
1: So,
0: like we do now. We have more daylight.
1: But will it be more daylight? It'll be more daylight in the evening, because here's the thing. I saw where, as of January 1st, if things pass, January 1st, sunrise will not begin until shortly before 9 a.m.
0: Yeah, that's the problem.
1: That's going to be weird.
0: Well,
1: it'll still be dark right now.
0: I'd rather it be weird.
1: Which I wish it was right now.
0: I would rather it be weird.
1: It's so hot.
0: I would prefer weird in the morning instead of having to go to bed at 4:30 in the afternoon, like us old people do.
1: So you would rather it be dark in the morning?
0: I can get over that.
1: I can too. I don't know. But here's the thing. We're only going to get an additional hour. So the sun will set around 5:30 versus 4:30.
0: I don't know. People don't like changing the clock. But there's stuff that has to be happened. And this passed in the House. Now the Senate could screw everything up, which has happened from time to time. This, the Senate screwing things up, so there's other things that have to go on.
1: So when should we know? When is the final? Like, this is going to happen or it's not going to happen?
0: I have no idea, but I'll let you know.
1: Keep us posted.
0: If I find it. That's what's going on in the national news. Now, news close to home. Todd Steinbergen is back with his Mickey Mouse watch. He's on time to tell us Glasgow News 1.
2: Good morning. Here's the latest from Glasgow News 1. Berrien County Schools has named Eastern Elementary Principal Erica DeVore as the district's new Director of Instruction, Federal Programs, and After-School Programming. District officials say DeVore brings more than 20 years in education, including 12 years as a school administrator and nearly a decade leading Eastern Elementary. In her new role, she will guide elementary curriculum, federal programs, and after-school initiatives, working with principals and teachers to support high-quality instruction across the district. The Glasgow Board of Education approved every operational and student services action item on its Monday agenda. During its July meeting, the board authorized student trips such as the Highland Elementary Kids Club summer visit to the Nashville Zoo and the Glasgow High School girls soccer trip to the Bluegrass State Games in Lexington. The board also approved submitted fundraisers and the 2026-27 employee handbook. Berrien County students have returned from the 2026 National Beta Convention in Nashville with a long list of national honors. Berrien County Middle School brought home 3 first place national titles, while students from the high school and several elementary schools also earned top 10 finishes in academics, arts, leadership, and performance. District officials say the awards reflect the hard work of students, educators, beta sponsors, and families across Berrien County. Caverna Schools are teaming up with local law enforcement for a Cram the Cruiser school supply drive this Friday. Volunteers will collect donations from 10 to 3 at the Cave City Dollar General on Happy Valley Street and the Horse Cave Family Dollar on East Main. Organizers say they need basic supplies like pencils, notebooks, and crayons, along with hygiene items and cash donations to support students through the Family Resource and Youth Services Center. For full details on these stories and more local coverage throughout the day, visit GlasgowNews1.com. I'm Todd Steinbergen.
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1: It's going to be a beautiful day. It's going to be hot. But not hot. But not as hot as in here.
0: Yeah. You keep saying. I shouldn't laugh.
1: I'm hoping that if I talk about it enough, that it'll change. It's not so far.
0: By the way, be sure in the kitchenette, keep the ice trays full. Don't be sticking no empty ice tray back in the freezer.
1: You'll
0: be grounded for a week.
1: It's so hot in here. There's no coffee being brewed. I have not had any coffee since I walked in the door.
0: I had to have my coffee earlier before it got really hot.
1: I did at home.
0: So I got to have a little caffeine, and Coke just doesn't do it. 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We've got mostly sunny skies today. Outside, not terribly hot. High 88. Hot enough, though. Tonight, mostly clear. Low 71. Tomorrow, scattered showers and thunderstorms. Mainly after 3 p.m., mostly sunny tomorrow, high 88.
1: Currently downtown Glasgow, sunny and 73.
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0: Country's hottest hits, 103.7 WHHT. There's another one, don't you think? Brantley Gilbert. Let's try it. Bradley Gilbert, y'all.
1: No,
0: you're not even going to help me out on that.
1: I don't really think it's...
0: That's not a perfect country singer.
1: I like his voice.
0: Okay. I like his name, but each his own. 7:45, a quarter till 8. Coming up, news from Nashville. What did Jason Aldean let slip?
2: Oh, that's nasty.
0: I'm not talking about that letting slip. As hot as it is in the studio, if I let that slip, you would punch me in the nose, wouldn't you? I'm talking about what did he let out?
1: It's so hot, I don't know that I would even care.
0: What did he say by mistake?
1: Oh. It's coming from that end, not the other end, right? Is that what you're talking about?
0: Yeah, my goodness. Ay, caramba. Of course. Patty B will straighten all this out. News from Nashville. On the way, got Stella Lefty coming up on WHHT. Good morning.
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8: Hey there, I'm Patty B. Well, Jason Aldean shares many stories and pictures of his two youngest kids, but his two oldest from his previous wife, well, not so much. Their life is rather private, until now anyway. During a recent interview, he did let it slip that his daughter Keely graduated college and she's been married for a year. Already a year, and no one even knew. He said when it comes to grandkids, though, he did ask her to just kind of pump the brakes on that. He's not quite ready to be a grandfather. And, well, at the end of the day, it might just be her choice, Jason. 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
3: Good morning. Here's the latest from Glasgow News 1. Berrien County Schools has named Eastern Elementary Principal Erica DeVore as the district's new Director of Instruction, Federal Programs, and After-School Programming. District officials say DeVore brings more than 20 years in education, including 12 years as a school administrator and nearly a decade leading Eastern Elementary. In her new role, she will guide elementary curriculum, federal programs, and after-school initiatives, working with principals and teachers to support high-quality instruction across the district. The Glasgow Board of Education approved every operational and student services action item on its Monday agenda. During its July meeting, the board authorized student trips such as the Highland Elementary Kids Club summer visit to the Nashville Zoo and the Glasgow High School girls soccer trip to the Bluegrass State Games in Lexington. The board also approved submitted fundraisers and the 2026-27 employee handbook. Park City's former City Hall is getting a second life as Slice and Scoop, a newly family-owned pizza and ice cream shop. The Atkins family from Bowling Green quietly opened the doors last Friday, offering pizzas, ice cream, hot dogs, chicken wings, and nachos. Owners say they want the restaurant to be all about Park City, even creating custom toppings when they have the ingredients, and city leaders are now working on a ribbon-cutting date. Park City's former Masonic Lodge is getting a new purpose.

0: As a locally owned mercantile, city commissioners have approved a lease with Small Town Girls, a shop owned by Commissioner Bonita Martin and resident Tammy Shaw that plans to feature items from local crafters. Officials say the store could be open in late summer or early fall after electrical and plumbing upgrades are finished, and the city has hired Glasgow-based Blue Tech Electrical and Mechanical for about $6,000 in lodge electrical work. For full details on these stories and more local coverage throughout the day, visit GlasgowNews1.com. I'm Todd Steenbergen.
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6: 103.7 WHHT, sunny today, high in the upper 80s, slight chance of showers and thunderstorms by tomorrow. 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
4: The one and only, the one man that can lip sync Axl Rose, Prince, better than anybody.
6: I hope you can do Axl Rose better than Axl Rose.
4: He actually can.
6: His voice gets on my nerves. I like Guns N' Roses except for the singing part.
7: Yeah.
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7: What's up?
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7: Knock, knock, knocking on heaven's door.
4: Oh my gosh. It's like Axl is sitting right here with us.
7: Hey, hey, hey, hey.
6: Oh gosh. That was so bad I actually loved it.
4: TJ Community Mission Foundation, we're going to talk Care Power Hour during Shop Local, so stay tuned for that next.

0: 103.7 WHHT Wellness Wednesday. And as we mentioned earlier, Randy Burns, he is braving the heat with us this morning. Thank you for being here.
1: Gosh, I can't believe I actually did that Axl Rose impersonation. That was terrible.
0: You can't?
1: I can believe I did it, but
0: come on,
1: good
0: Randy.
1: Lord. When I heard the replay of it, I was like, oh my gosh, that's awful. I hope Neil Thornberry doesn't hear that. He may say, like, we can't have this guy representing us anymore.
0: I mean, I hit the record button, so I have it if I need it. I can email it to him.
1: For posterity.
0: Yes.
1: Yeah.
0: Yes. No. I thought it was a great impression, though, honestly. You might be...
1: You're too kind, Kelly.
0: I'm just saying. Yeah. I'm just saying. But Randy Burns in studio from TJ Community Mission Foundation, and we have lots of things to talk about, and we'll cover a lot of different topics in the next hour, but I do appreciate you being here, even though it's not 95 now in the studio.
1: You know, it's kind of like age. Heat is only a number.
0: I'm glad that you think so.
1: Yeah.
0: I think guys handle it a lot better than us ladies. Especially us ladies at this particular age. That's all I'm going
1: to
0: say.
1: Kelly, we don't need to talk about that kind of thing.
0: That's all. It is Wellness Wednesday. We can cover a lot of different health topics. So, I you know, 10 years ago, this probably wouldn't have mattered as much to me. Because I would love being out in the sun in all of this, you know. But now, nope. I can't hardly handle it. That's why I have a cooling rag. It's soaking wet around my neck.
1: I kind of expected to come in and you'd have like Ziploc bags full of ice cubes, like just kind of dangling off of you. And
0: you know, that's not a bad idea. You know, I might do that. Plan that for tomorrow.
1: You might even get like the ice house thing. You mm-hmm. might even be able to do like a sponsorship mm-hmm. or something.
0: I mean, could I just get a tub of ice to stand in?
1: Just to stand
0: Maybe
1: in.
0: I just need to what I need to do is put ice in the trash can, fill it with water, and I just stand in it.
1: I think that would work, Kelly.
0: Oh, my gosh. Why didn't I think of this?
1: See, that's what I like to think of myself as a problem solver. So,
0: you really are.
1: You know.
0: I mean, I'm impressed.
1: I appreciate it.
0: I am. Well, I want to say thanks to all of our sponsors this week. We have Hidden Hickory Catering and Events, along with Meltdown Ice Cream and Soda Fountain. So, that was enough to keep us a little bit cool. We were thinking very cold thoughts yesterday, talking about that, because I'm having a meltdown right now. Wellness Wednesday, of course, presented by our friends at the TJ Community Mission Foundation and Care Power Hour, Window World of Bowling Green, and the Boys and Girls Club of Glasgow, Barron County. Our phone number is 270-651-3000. Feel free to call in this morning. We don't have a giveaway today, but we are just going to let you know what's going on with the TJ Community Mission Foundation, which is a wonderful part of our community, such an impactful organization that we have here in our community, helping so many patients. And we appreciate everything that you guys do. And I know it takes funding to do those things. And that's where Care Power Hour comes in.
1: It does. And we do. Before we came on air, you and I were talking about just like everything that's going on in Glasgow and Barron County and how exciting it is right now. I've been working down here in Barron County for, gosh, going on 6 years now. It's hard to imagine it's been that long. But there really is. There's really something different about this community in terms of the energy and the growth. And, you know, there's just so many people that are working hard to try to make it a great place to live. And, you know, at the TJ Community Mission Foundation, we're just trying to do our part as the foundation for TJ Regional Health to play our role of trying to help build healthier communities here in South Central Kentucky. And, you know, over the last 5 years, we've added lots of programs. And one of the programs that we added was an expansion of the community medical care program, which came into the foundation shortly after I got here. But we started a program called Breaking Barriers to Care to fund or to provide assistance to oncology patients at TJ Regional Health's Oncology Center, as well as Barron River Cancer Center, for patients that qualify who are at 300% federal poverty level or below, which, you know, that actually catches a huge group of people, you know, when you think about 300% federal poverty level. But even, you know, even if you have good jobs and steady incomes and so forth like that, anytime somebody faces the challenges of going through cancer treatments and just the battle against cancer, that there's so many pressures that fall upon you. And unfortunately, one of those is financial stressors a lot of times. And so to be able to just try to help with that, we created this program called Breaking Barriers to Care. And through that program, we provide assistance with transportation for people that need assistance. I know we all talk about how we're so tired of gas being the price that it's been. And, you know, it's kind of a shame when you get excited that gas is only $3.19 or $3.29 or whatever. But unfortunately, that's the reality. And if you're a cancer patient and you're going through cancer treatments, especially if you're driving from one of our other counties here in the region, you know, that can be an added pressure. And if you're not able to work because of your sickness and so forth, you know, then that just makes it tough. So we provide through that the Breaking Barriers to Care program, we provide assistance with transportation to and from your oncology appointments. And then we also provide assistance through providing nutritional supplement drinks that I never realized until we started this program, that when someone's going through treatments, almost always they're prescribed multiple nutritional supplement drinks a day to try to help keep their calorie intake up. And so many people have trouble with nausea and so forth when they go through the treatments. And so I never realized how expensive those Ensure Plus or Boost Plus drinks were, but we provide dramatically reduced cost on those kinds of drinks. And then we provide assistance with post-mastectomy supplies, wigs, head coverings, prostheses, those kinds of things. And so it's just it's a great program. And back several years ago, before COVID, there was a event that would be held here in Glasgow called the Pink Power Hour. And then when COVID happened, you know, kind of like everything else, that kind of went away. And so after COVID, we started this program. We wanted to be able to find a way to kind of help fund that. So we sort of resurrected that Pink Power Hour, but rebranded it as Care Power Hour, which is our primary fundraiser for the Breaking Barriers to Care program. And we wanted to have a wonderful media partner to kind of help us promote that and tell the stories of our cancer survivors. So that was about the same time Glasgow News One was coming into existence. And so we reached out to Vicky and the team here at Commonwealth Broadcasting. And the team was really excited to be a part of it. And it's been such a great partnership. And you guys do such a great job of telling the stories on Glasgow News One of the cancer survivors. And it's a great event. It's a great luncheon that we're having here in just a few days that will raise quite a bit of money to be able to help provide the services that we provide through that program. And we couldn't do it without without Glasgow News One and Commonwealth Broadcasting. And so thank you guys for being a part of it.
0: You're welcome. We are honored to be a part of it and help promote what Care Power Hour is all about, and of course helping to boost those ticket sales and get as many tickets sold as possible, because that, again, that money does go back into the Breaking Barriers to Care program. So that is very important to our community. And we'll talk about the keynote speaker here in just a little bit. We'll tell you when that is and how you can get tickets. And of course we have lots of other things to
1: absolutely
0: to cover as well. And even if we didn't, I think Randy could make it up very easily.
1: I'd sing some more Guns N' Roses.
0: You absolutely could. So let's talk about ice cream. You want to talk about something nice and cold?
1: Absolutely. You were doing that little really quick promo just a minute ago, and I looked on my phone. Is Meltdown, is that the Bowling Green location, or is there one here in Glasgow?
0: It's Bowling Green.
1: Okay, well, I didn't know that. I was just wanting to make sure, because I love me a good milkshake.
0: Uh-huh, and they have really good milkshakes. I got a chocolate milkshake there a couple of weeks ago, and it was incredible. They have a lot of unique flavors. So Susan was in with us. She is the founder and creator of Meltdown Ice Cream and Soda Fountain. She gave us a little bit of the history yesterday. You might want to go back and listen to the episodes.
1: Okay.
0: And it was very interesting. They are in the building downtown Bowling Green. It's the oldest building on the square. So there's been a lot of history over the years.
1: Very
0: over 100 years old. I can't remember exactly how many years she said. She said, and I can't remember. But they get creative, very creative with their flavors. And I was going to go over just a few of those. I mean, they have your classic flavors. But then they have something called Frojoyo, which is frozen hot chocolate ice cream made with their homemade hot chocolate mix.
1: Mm-hmm.
0: Oops Berry. They added double the strawberry. And they use local strawberries. They buy a lot of strawberries, freeze them. That way they're able to have fresh strawberry ice cream longer. And she said they still have a little bit left. So you might want to, if you love some good local homemade strawberry ice cream, you might want to go by there. But it's smooth, creamy, and berry-licious. They have cherries a la mode. So vanilla bean ice cream with a sweet cherry sauce swirl. Okay. Cookie dough, which that's kind of a popular one. Lovey lemon. So this is a flavor that was one of their very first. It's a soft lemon ice cream with blueberry sauce swirls made with blueberries from their friends at Lovey and Rose Farm. So they get as many local ingredients.
1: That's cool.
0: As they can get their hands on. This one is one that I really want to try. Snickerdoodle swirl.
1: Everybody, who doesn't love a good snickerdoodle
0: right.
1: cookie?
0: Right. Cinnamon ice cream with a caramel sauce swirl. Doesn't that sound amazing?
1: Sounds good.
0: Yes. So, they do a lot of different weddings and rehearsals, birthday parties. You can get ice cream cakes. They do bakery orders, pre-scoops. They are celebrating National Ice Cream Month, which is this month. And National Ice Cream Day is this Sunday, July 19th. And they are throwing a big celebration from 12 o'clock till 10 o'clock that Sunday night. Free single scoop to the first 50 people that show up that day. Chances to win free scoops throughout the day. Spin the prize wheel for free scoops and lots of other prizes as well. You check your ice cream cup for a chance to win a free pint per month for a year. And then one of the other grand prizes is a chance to win a free single scoop per week for a year. And it's got that old school ice cream parlor feel to it.
1: That's
0: with the
1: awesome.
0: Colors and the way that they have created that store. It's really neat. And she started at the farmer's market. She just started, she's a photographer, but she started making these ice cream flavors and she was making so much of it. And they were like, why don't you share this with people? So she would take it to the farmer's market, and it came to a point that her photography stuff was just kind of sitting there and she was selling out of our ice cream. So she's like, okay, well, maybe there's something to this. And her story is amazing. And she actually went through a period of time where she had cancer. And so she was saying how important programs like the Breaking Barriers to Care program is. And so she was able to relate with that as well. But she has a magnificent story. And you may remember her. Susan Worrell, she was actually one of the panel members for the TJ Women's Health Conference back in March.
1: Really?
0: Yes.
1: Okay.
0: That's how I met Susan.
1: Gotcha.
0: Yes. And just a wonderful lady, just full of energy and love. I mean, she loves what she does every single day.
1: That's
0: awesome.
1: I mean,
0: you're bringing smiles to people. How can you eat ice cream and be sad?
1: You know, I was thinking as you were talking about all that, with this being Wellness Wednesday, you know, some people may say, you know, it doesn't make sense to have an ice cream shop as a sponsor on Wellness Wednesday. But if you ask me, mental and emotional health is an important part of our life, Kelly.
0: Absolutely.
1: And what better medicine can we take for our mental and emotional health than some ice cream?
0: Yeah, that's what I'm thinking.
1: That's what I'm thinking.
0: I mean, ice cream just makes you happy.
1: Absolutely.
0: You know? So go see Susan and my friends at Meltdown Ice Cream and Soda Fountain, located downtown Bowling Green. Their summer hours, Monday through Thursday, 12 to 10. Friday, Saturday, 1 to 11. And typically on a Sunday, it's 2 to 10. But because it is National Ice Cream Day, they're going to open at noon and stay open till 10 o'clock Sunday night.
1: So, very cool.
0: Yes. 270-651-3000. That's 651-3000. Let's talk a little bit about who the keynote speaker is.
1: Oh, my goodness. You talk about a Barron County rock star.
0: Right?
1: Yes. So we are so thrilled. Every year at our Care Power Hour Luncheon, we have a keynote speaker. And And we have been so blessed with having some great keynote speakers. You know, Larry Glass was a keynote speaker. Daryl Murphy was one of our keynote speakers. Nicole Randall shared her story in the other year and did a great job. We are so excited to be able to have Tiffany Somerville as our keynote speaker. And I reached out to Tiffany. Of course, anybody that knows Tiffany knows that she's a hardworking woman and stays very busy and so forth. So I didn't know whether or not we would be fortunate enough to be able to find time on the schedule and everything. But she was absolutely so gracious and blown away by the fact that we invited her. And we're just so thankful and fortunate to have Tiffany be able to share her story with those who come. And it's just it's a great way. Hopefully, you know, our goal is to be able to, you know, we all know people in our life. Sometimes we have people who are very close to us that have battled cancer, and sometimes they may be it may not be someone who lives in our home, but somebody that we're connected with. But unfortunately, the reality is cancer affects every family in some way. And what we want to be able to do through this story or through this event is just to be able to share the stories of hope and determination and love and faith and everything that goes into people being able to put up this fight. And so to be able to have Tiffany come share her story with us is going to be really, really awesome. And so we're very grateful for that.
0: Yes. And if you would love to hear her, you can get your tickets. Very easy to get to.
1: Absolutely. All you got to do is go to our website, tjcnf.org/events. And I guess it's /events. But TJCMF. Stands for TJ Community Mission Foundation, mm-hmm. but tjcmf.org/events. And at the top of the page right now is the Care Power Hour event, and there's a button you can click on to be able to order tickets. And so tickets are $50 to the event. For that, you get an incredible lunch that will be catered by Diane White. And she and her team do an incredible job of providing the meal for us for that day. But all the proceeds for the event will go specifically to the Breaking Barriers to Care program to help us support patients who are battling cancer. And so, the event's going to be next Friday. It's hard to believe it's already
0: here. I know.
1: Here.
0: I was just thinking about that. This,
1: remember when we were younger and people would always say, don't, you know, make sure you enjoy life because as you get older, it goes by quicker and quicker. And you think, yeah, whatever. It's true.
0: It is like, very true.
1: It's hard to imagine that we are halfway through July this year. It seems like it should be March.
0: I know.
1: But the event is next Friday, July 24th, at the TJ Health Pavilion Community Center. The start time will be 11:30. Doors open at 11. It's going to be a great time. We're going to have a silent auction that will be online. We'll actually be posting the link to the online auction. The online auction actually goes live on Monday, this coming Monday, which would be the 19th, I think.
0: Hold on. Yeah,
1: okay.
0: I'll tell you.
1: But the online auction will go live on Monday, and so people will be able to bid.
0: 20th,
1: okay. We'll be able to bid going starting on Monday all the way up through the event. The event starts at 11:30. Our keynote speaker typically gets up to share their story around 12:30. As the final speaker of the program, but the auction will close at 12:30, and then we'll be able to announce the winners of the auction at that point. But we've got some great auction items that are going to be up for bid. But go to tjcmf.org/carepowerhour, or you can go to tjregionalhealth.org/carepowerhour. And you can get all the details and all the info.
0: Okay. Sounds like a plan. We'll take a short break. We're going to play Brad Paisley. I mean, this room already has a celebrity in it, but we thought it's your theme song, Randy. It's Brad Paisley.

0: 97 WHHT. It is Wellness Wednesday on Shop Local with our very own celebrity, Randy Burns, in studio from the TJ Community Mission Foundation.
1: Kelly, you and I both know you're the only celebrity in this room right now.
0: No. I cannot do Axl Rose or Prince like you can.
1: All I know, I've never won like a radio industry award for being the best at what I do.
0: Well,
1: unlike some people in here.
0: I'm just trying to shine the light on you.
1: There you go. I appreciate that.
0: You know, there's so much room in the spotlight. I'm sharing it with you, Randy.
1: Just let the sparkles just cover me over.
0: That's exactly right. Well, before we get to another big event that Randy's going to talk about, I do want to tell you about Window World Bowling Green and my buddy Phil Brooks. He will be in studio with us tomorrow. I hope. I'm going to call him and tell him just how warm it is in here. And he may decline the offer. But hopefully he'll come and hang out with us for a little while tomorrow morning. And Window World has been absolutely phenomenal. I'm getting new windows. And I'm getting them next week. They're being installed next week.
1: Awesome.
0: I'm so excited.
1: Hopefully those will be windows that will actually open, unlike these windows in your office that are fixed and won't open when your air conditioner is out.
0: Yeah. So the windows that we currently have, they're old. They've been in the house since the house was built in 87. They're those old crank windows. So the crank is about cranked out. Yeah. Okay. And we wanted to replace them when we moved in, but we just were not able to at the time. And Phil and I've literally been talking about this for like seven, eight years. And when I called him and said, it's time, I think he might have done a happy dance. So Phil came and he measured and he sat at the island there in the kitchen and gave me my quote. He was done in probably 10, 15 minutes. And I had the quote before he left. They give military discounts. So my husband being with the National Guard, yes, that helped a little bit.
1: Yep.
0: And they have financing options available, which very thankful for that because I just can't write a check for the amount and hand it to him, you know. So financing options are available for those who need that. And they were able to kind of keep us in the loop and update us throughout the process. You know, we'd get a text about, you know, your windows are about to go into production or they have been completed and we'll be in touch with you soon
1: An
0: installation date. And then I got, you know, the text from Phil last week. Guess whose windows are in? So I got, Stacy got in touch with me and we got that scheduled. So yeah, next week our new windows will be installed.
1: That's awesome.
0: And should be installed they're allowing a couple of days, but she said in most cases they can be installed in one day. So they'll be in and out in a day, which is very impressive.
1: Yeah. Yeah. This is no way to diminish the skill that's involved when replacing windows and everything, but as far as being a long time consuming process, it's really not.
0: Mm-hmm.
1: But you've got to know what you're doing, make sure that they're plumb and square and tight and so forth and insulated. And I'm sure that the guys are going to do a great job putting your windows in. And so,
0: absolutely. They're pros.
1: Good for you. Absolutely.
0: They're pros. So if you are thinking about getting new windows, if you would like to find out more about Window World, if you want them to come and give you a free estimate, they never pressure you. I mean, Phil and I have been talking about this for 8 years. He's never pressured me in any sort of way whatsoever. Actually, he's been to our house twice. The first time he came to give us an estimate, we just couldn't do it at the time. And the second time, we're like, okay, let's go. Let's do it. So you can give them a call. They will come to you, 270-780-9600. That's 780-9600. And keep in mind, they offer a lifetime warranty on all parts and labor. So talk about peace of mind. If something were to happen, I'm going to call Phil. And he's replacing a couple of sashes in my sunroom that the seal was broken. So he's replacing those for free.
1: What
0: lifetime warranty. So, I mean, Phil hooked me up. Hooked me up. So
1: way
0: give
1: to
0: them,
1: go, Phil.
0: Yes. So give them a call. Get that appointment set up, and they'll get you taken care of. All right. Feel free to call us this morning if you'd like to chat. 270-651-3000. And, Randy, let's talk about awesome 80s.
1: You know, I thought it was very appropriate that you said your windows were installed when the house was built in 1987, because I was like, what a segue into the next topic. You know, Kelly, in my mind, it seems like 1987 was about 15 years ago.
0: Right.
1: It really does. I don't know if anybody out there can relate to that or not. In 1987, I was ending my freshman year, going into my sophomore year, depending on when. No, it'd be end of sophomore year, first of junior year, would have been what it was. It does not seem like it has been almost, I don't even want to say it, Kelly.
0: It has been almost.
1: Like, I can't even, like, I want to, like, make
0: it
1: that.
0: It starts with an F.
1: That's hard to imagine. Okay, anyway, before I depress myself, we are so excited. The TJ Community Mission Foundation launched in 2014 with the campaign to build Shawntinney Caton Hospice Home. And shortly after that, they began, this was before I got here. I didn't join the team until 2021. But shortly after they started the foundation, they began a tradition of having an annual event as a fundraiser for initially the Shawntinney Caton Hospice Home Project. And then over the years, it's kind of transitioned to where it just hits the annual event that we do is a fundraiser for the foundation as a whole and supports all the programs and all the efforts that we do in the community. But there's been so many great events. Like, for example, I think the very first one was an event called Glasgow Under the Stars that people may remember. The second one was Denim and Diamonds. Then the third one was from every account that I've heard, an absolutely amazing time.
0: So much fun.
1: It was an event called Peace, Love, and a Beetlebug, and it was a 70s-themed event. And,
0: yes,
1: of course, everybody, well, I guess there are probably people young enough that they don't remember what the 70s were like. But for those of us who were old enough to be born in the early 70s, you know, we remember from our childhood what the 70s was like, and that was cool. But being someone who graduated high school in 1989, there's no decade that, in my mind anyway, compares to the 1980s. I tell my children all the time, I wish they could have grown up in the 80s. It was
0: a fun time.
1: It was just such a different time.
0: Simpler.
1: I think about, like, how glad I am that we didn't have cell phone technology back then, because,
0: true,
1: like, we experienced life, I think, in a way that's different than I think what
0: we had to, like, use our imagination.
1: We did.
0: We had, like, to be creative.
1: You had to go out and you made fun, and you had your bicycle, and your neighborhood kids would, like, ride all over town together, and you would go, like, do dumb things and hurt yourself, but you would learn from them. And
0: yeah,
1: so next time you did a dumb thing, you wouldn't get hurt. But,
0: or you just keep doing it.
1: Yeah, or you'd keep getting hurt. But anyway, we are so excited because on August 22nd, on August 22nd, the TJ Community Mission Foundation is hosting an event called Awesome 80s Party. And it's going to be absolutely incredible. All the details are getting ready to be dropped on Monday, this coming Monday, at tjcmf.org/awesome80s. Or you can go to tjcmf.org/events, and it'll be at the top of the page there. But it's going to be such a great time. It's going to be at the Cave Area Conference Center, August 22nd. Doors will open at 5, and so it'll be happy hour from 5 to 6, and then the event will get rolling at 6, and we'll have a great dinner. We'll have a great live auction. There'll be an online auction that will kind of go along with that, but we'll have a live auction there at the location. And then after the auction is over, around 8 o'clock, the dance floor will open and the live band will take the stage. And we're so excited. We've got a band out of Nashville called Rubik's Groove.
0: That just sounds like a blast.
1: Yeah, if you go to YouTube, you can look up Rubik's Groove, and you can see some of their some of the things. What makes them really kind of unique is their niche is that they dress like in 80s character costumes as they perform
0: that.
1: All these great hits from the 80s, and they have a broader generational, I guess, song list that they can do different tracks or different decades and so forth. But that night, it's going to be all 80s, baby. In my mind, at least, the greatest decade of music, the 70s was really close. But
0: I love the 90s.
1: The 90s
0: I'm
1: was 90s. Good.
0: I'm a 90s girl.
1: Yeah, of course, 90s was like country just blew up in the 90s and so forth.
0: And pop sounded so different.
1: It did. Yeah,
0: it just
1: did.
0: Had a different feel, vibe about it.
1: Yeah, but 80s, you've got all the hair bands, you've got hip hop starting to kind of come into being a thing, and then you had like the king, like Michael Jackson, and.
0: Are you going to dress up as Michael Jackson?
1: I'm not dressing up as Michael Jackson. However, I am planning. Of course, this probably won't surprise you. I am planning. With it being an awesome 80s party, we want people to do one of two things. We want them to come dressed in character costume of a character that is iconically 80s.
0: Okay.
1: Or we would love for them to come, if they don't want to do a character, we would love just to wear 80s. Like, do the Banes, stand the Banes. I'm sorry, Kelly. I'm sorry. I'm sorry. I'm sorry. I shouldn't have mentioned Banes. For those that might not know about Kelly's Banes experience, I'm going to guess that she probably talked about it enough on the radio that most of her listeners are probably aware.
0: But I'm not cutting my bangs.
1: Don't cut your bangs. Stand them up there. But it's going to be a great time. But Rubik's Groove is going to be performing that night, and it's going to be so good. We've been working with them on the set list and everything, and so that's going to be so good. But what I think is really going to take the event over the top is over at the Cave Area Conference Center over in the west hall. In past events that we've had, like our New Year's Eve bash and the Mardi Gras event, we had like a Play Money Casino that was set up. This time, with it being awesome 80s, we have a company that we're contracting with that's bringing in a mobile arcade. And so we're going to have all these stand-up video game, classic video games and pinball machines, air hockey, skee ball. We're going to have all of that. They've got a replica of the DeLorean time machine car from Back to the Future that we're going to have there in the center of the room to kind of be like a photo opportunity for people. Life-size Rock'em Sock'em robots. We're going to have like a game area set up in the Kentucky Hall where my man Daniel Bragg and I are going to serve as game masters for the night, and we're going to do some games like 80s Price is Right. We're going to do some...
0: I love Price is Right.
1: Yeah, we're going to do some 80s trivia, and then I think one of the things I'm most excited about is we're going to do an 80s music trivia game, kind of like a Name That Tune. And you know, I like to fancy myself as somebody that really knows a lot about 80s music and is pretty good at Name That Tune. We played that game at work one time at like a little office party that we did. And my man Bart Logston, that works for TJ in the marketing department, he spanked all of us in such a way that we never wanted to play against him again. And so he is the king, in my mind, he's the king of 80s music trivia. And so we've come up with a game that we're going to play that night called Beat the Bart. And so if you ever watch the game show The 100, where it's like one person against like the mob or whatever, we're going to kind of play it like that, where those who are there will be able to play against Bart and see whether somebody can beat the Bart in 80s music trivia. And so, but it's going to be a great night. All the proceeds from the event will go to support the TJ Community Mission Foundation and our programs that we provide, our community medical care program, our community relief fund program, Children's Day, our Dreamcatcher program, all the Trinity Rehabilitation Center at Sampsonville Square Capital Campaign that we're in the midst of, all the programs that we do, the funds that we raised that night will go to support all the programs of the TJ Community Mission Foundation. And so we're just super excited. again, on Monday, this coming Monday, we should be launching the website, and it'll be tjcmf.org/awesome80s. Make sure you put an S on the end of awesome80s. And so it's going to be a large time, Kelly McKay.
0: I cannot wait. It sounds like a blast. So looking forward to that event. It's going to be huge.
1: Absolutely.
0: All right, let's talk a few moments about the Boys and Girls Club of Glasgow-Barron County. Then we'll take a short break and come back and wrap up with Hidden Hickory catering events and whatever else Randy decides he wants to chat about before we end the hour. So the Boys and Girls Club of Glasgow-Barron County, I do want to let you know that they're really excited that their drive-thru has reopened. Of course, they went through a stage. They had a flooding in the building, and it's been a process the last several months. But all drop-offs, pickups, and visitors should use the first two drive-through lanes. Make sure you circle the building. Drive slowly, please, because kids are out playing. You know, watch for the children and the staff, and just wanting to keep everyone safe. But just to let you know, the drive-through is now reopened, so very excited about that. They have after-school care sign-ups that are going to go on next week. Next week is for current members, July 20th and 21st. Non-members, July 27th and 28th. And they have two different times on all 4 days. So from 10 to noon and 3 to 5, all 4 days, you can get your kiddos signed up for after-school care. And, you know, summer camp is in full swing. The kids are having a blast going on field trips and experiencing all kinds of fun things from Beach Bend to the Aquatic Center, Bernheim Park. They have, they've been all different kinds of places. The fire department came to see them the other day. And something that they have started doing, and I love this, I talked a little bit about it yesterday, is No Tech Tuesdays. So this is actually officially a thing at the club. Their members signed a pledge, so they're stepping away from all things techie.
1: That's
0: on
1: awesome.
0: Tuesday, you know, and you know as well as I do, besides the Atari and, you know, the Mario Brothers, there wasn't a whole lot of tech in the 80s and 90s.
1: Just the boom boxes we would walk around with on our shoulder.
0: Did you really? Did
1: course,
0: you do that?
1: Of course.
0: That must, I didn't really do that.
1: Yes.
0: I didn't really do that. But we all know that there was a lot more talking going on back then. There was a lot more laughing, creating. You know, we were constantly moving. We were constantly doing something, whether it be indoors or outdoors. You know, there were more friendships built. You know, I have so many friendships from childhood. And I have a lot from adulthood, but so many from childhood that are still very strong. You know, our imaginations float a little bit differently and when we don't have a phone or a computer or whatever device in front of our faces. And, you know, ultimately, they're going to be making more memories.
1: Yep, and almost all of us are guilty of that. Even for those of us who are in our 50s, you know, I know you're not there yet, but for those of us who in our 50s, like, it's so easy to get caught up in that. And so I think that's a great program. And yeah, I got to tell you, you know, Glasgow and Barron County has so many incredible organizations that are doing good in the neighborhood and trying to help people. The Boys and Girls Club is just a phenomenal organization, and we are so, like, we work very closely with them with programs that we offer. And Mally and Wade, they do, whole team, they do such a good job of meeting such a huge need in our community. And so kudos to them. And I was so excited to hear the news about the big expansion that they're going to be doing with the new building. And
0: I
1: so it's and a great organization.
0: One of my fellow board members works at TJ.
1: Okay.
0: So yes, and we've got to know her very well, and I don't know if she wants everybody to know. I'm not gonna mention her name, just, you know, if she might want to keep that private. I don't know. But anyway, we love the Boys and Girls Club, and they are doing phenomenal things there.
1: Yeah.
0: And these kids are just amazing, and they're having such a great time this summer. And you know, I realize that we ask for donations, but that's what maintains and grows the club.
1: Yep.
0: So whether it's monetary or whether there's things that we're asking for throughout the summer, you know, to make sure that the kids are safe and having a great time during summer camp, beach towels, sunscreen, water, popsicles, you know, all of those things. And if you don't have time to shop or you don't want to and you just want to drop off some money, they'll accept that too. So we have to have funding in order to keep the club going and keep it a safe place for the kids. So if you, you know, feel passionate about giving back, maybe the Boys and Girls Club is one of those places that you can do so. You can call 270-629-3871, 629-3871. You can also go to their Facebook page, Boys and Girls Club of Glasgow Barron County, and that's where you will find the website, bgcglasgowbarron.org. If you just want to investigate, maybe find out a little bit more about all the wonderful things that they are doing there at the Boys and Girls Club of Glasgow Barron County, 701 Columbia Avenue. All right, we'll take a short break. We'll be back in about 3 minutes with Randy from TJ Community Mission Foundation. I thought, do a little Brooks and Dunn.
1: Heck yeah.
0: I mean, it's one of my faves. It's Wellness Wednesday on 103.7 WHHT.
2: Yeah, kind of came back for a second cousin's wedding.

0: just not possible. We love us some Brooks and Dunn, don't we?
1: We love Brooks and Dunn.
0: I'd like to see you do some lip sync, Brooks and Dunn.
1: You think I'd make a better Ronnie or Kix?
0: Kix.
1: I think so, too. Mm-hmm. I think so, too.
0: I think you'd be a better Kix.
1: Yeah.
0: Yeah.
1: I can't grow my hair long enough to be Ronnie Dunn.
0: Wonder who we could get to be Ronnie. We'd have to think about that. We'd have to think on that.
1: You know, I've heard Steve Newberry and Ronnie Dunn are pretty tight.
0: I mean, at one time, they had a nice little bromance going
1: Me and Steve Newberry could, like, go together and, like, be... I could get me, like, a fake mustache to go on and a cowboy hat. And,
0: yeah, yeah. That'd be great.
1: Yeah.
0: That'd be great. So, all right. Hidden Hickory Catering and Events. Wow. What an amazing place. What amazing food. Nicole and her team knock it out of the park every time.
1: Every time.
0: When I text Nicole and I say, look, I need this. She's like, okay, when do you need it? You know, what do you want with it? You know, how many sides do you want? I answer the simple questions and she just takes care of it. And I love that. Her food is always so delicious, whether you want something, you know, home cooked, which, you know, she grew up with her grandma in the kitchen and learning how to make all of those delicious meals. But she can also do something a little fancier if you want her to, you know, or soups and sandwiches, just appetizers, hors d'oeuvres. You know, if you want a large grazing table, man, now that takes some talent.
1: Yeah. And she makes a beautiful grazing
0: table. She does.
1: That's almost like an art form, you know, when you see these people that are really good that making those charcuterie boards. Well, like back in the day, we got them charcuterie boards. But now, like you said, they're grazing tables.
0: You have to kind of have an eye for that, you know, what to place where. And she does an amazing job with that. The beautiful venue there at the Old French Restaurant, which is right across from the airport, the Glasgow Airport here in Glasgow. It's 255 Perkins Road. And they even have that little mini safari out back with the camel, you know. So the camel loves to eat all of her leftovers. He's very friendly. So if you are planning an event, you know, here in the next few weeks, maybe you're planning something next week, or maybe you're planning something like far out, you're wanting to make sure and get all your ducks in a row, which it's hard for me to do that, but
1: yeah, buddy.
0: It makes things a lot easier when you can. You can contact Nicole.

0: We do. As I mentioned, over the last 5.5 years, the TJ Community Mission Foundation has grown in incredible ways. In 2021, we brought... in 2022, we brought community medical care in. In 2024, a program that had been in Barron County for over a decade at that point, Children's Day, approached us to become a program of the TJ Community Mission Foundation. And then last year, in 2025, the same thing happened with another nonprofit that had been serving Barron County for right at 40 years at that time, an organization that a lot of people are very familiar with, Community Relief Fund of Barron County. And so last July, Community Relief Fund became a program of the TJ Community Mission Foundation. And for the last several years, they've been located over on Columbia Avenue and the... The school, the old school that was there, that's all tore down now, except the one building that Community Relief Funds. Old E.B. Terry School. They've been located there for the last several years. We have big dreams and aspirations for what we want to be able to help grow Community Relief Fund into being, not just for here in Barron County, but also for the entire South Central Kentucky region. And to be able to do that, one of the things that we needed more space. And so thanks to the generosity of one of our nearest and dearest friends, Dr. Bharat Modi and Dr. B, we are excited to be able to announce that we are relocating. We're going to be, over the coming weeks, we are going to be relocating Community Relief Fund from the Columbia Avenue location to a location over on YMCA Way. Actually going to be neighbors with the Y over there. And the red metal building that at one time housed a business called Pa's Pantry. We are moving into that building at 306 YMCA Way over the next few weeks. And then on August 26th, just yesterday we got confirmation from the chamber and the other folks that I needed to confirm the date. On August 26th, we're going to be having a ribbon cutting grand opening at 11 a.m. at 306 YMCA Way, what will be the future home of the Community Relief Fund. And we're really excited about a new program that we're going to be launching as part of that, that's going to be able to make a huge difference for a lot of folks throughout this whole region. And so we'll have more news about that new program that we're going to be launching in the coming weeks. But it's going to be an exciting time for us.
1: All right. Sounds fantastic. Randy, thank you so much for being here this morning. Again, thanks for braving the heat and hanging out with me.
0: I hardly sweated at all.
1: You're very lucky, because I'm a sweat ball over here.
0: I'm lying. I'm pretty sure my pits are stinking right now.
1: You may have to go home and take a shower again. I'm sorry. I apologize.
0: All good.
1: Thank you for being here.
0: Anything for you, Kelly.
1: Oh, you're the best. You are the best. So thanks to our Wellness Wednesday sponsor, of course, TJ Community Mission Foundation, Care Power Hour, along with Hidden Hickory Catering and Events, Meltdown Ice Cream and Soda Fountain, Window World of Bowling Green, and the Boys and Girls Club of Glasgow, Barron County. 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
1: I knew I'd see her around. I'd be at some party. She'd show up and I'd be walking out. Or across some parking lot, hiding behind her sister. I'd look up, she'd be at the red light beside me in that white Maxima with the sticker on the back. I'd act

county lines, closing in on me. I see them everywhere together. It's hitting a little too close to home. She's so far gone, but she didn't go far.

0: just want my
1: horseback. 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Normally it's Pets and Paws on Wednesday, but it is so hot in here. I called Babette yesterday and I told her the situation, and you know, she said, I think I can bear it, but I'm more worried about bringing an animal in. I said, I completely understand. You know, it's just a little bit too unbearable for a pet to be inside the studio here. And so we are putting this on hiatus till next week. But I do encourage you to go to Brawa's Facebook page. You can see pets that have been adopted, some pets that are available for adoption. BrawaShelter.org has several pets that are available. If you would love to donate to Brawa, you can do that as well. And keep in mind, they are open Monday, Tuesday, Thursday, Friday from 10 to 5, Saturday 10 to 4. They are closed every Wednesday and every Sunday. And we are getting fired up about Shake Your Paw Ball. This is the 16th annual Shake Your Paw Ball, and we are celebrating big this year. I mean, huge. 30 years that Brawa has been in existence. And you may have seen some of the old photos that have been circulating on Facebook. And it's just really neat to see that. So we are expecting a huge crowd. Get your tickets, BrawaShelter.org. There is a link on the Brawa Facebook page as well. See any of the committee members or the board members. Get your tickets. It's going to be a fun night coming up later this month. And I have music on the way next from Jason Aldean.
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103.7 WHHT. Coming up later this hour, I'll tell you about the Liberty Tree dedication ceremony. I have all the details on that. Blake Shelton's coming up. Here's Megan Maroney on WHHT.

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0: I love that song. It's the new one from Ella, Lovin' Life Again on 103.7 WHHD. And we are just continuing the big celebrations for America's 250th. The Liberty Tree Project is dedicating a tree right here in downtown Glasgow. This is in cooperation with the Daughters of the American Revolution, Team Kentucky, and the Kentucky Historical Society. That dedication ceremony is happening this afternoon at 4:30 right here on the courthouse lawn. And they're going to be planting a beautiful tulip poplar. 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

forecast for today looks like we're going to see lots of sunshine with a high of 88, clear 71 tonight. Currently, it's 82 in downtown Glasgow. Inside the WHHT studio, it's 93. 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

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We're bringing country's hottest hits to your town in WHHT Country.

Kelly McKay coming to you from high atop Commerce Plaza. Later this hour, I'm going to tell you how a 9-year-old Bowling Green boy has claimed a Guinness World Record title. Yeah, how about that? John Morgan on the way. You're

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You can help the students there at Park City Elementary get their school year started on the right foot by filling the fire truck with school supplies. This is being hosted by the Park City Fire and Rescue. That's this Saturday, the 18th, at the Park City Fire Department from 10 until 3.

0: HT is Chase Matthew. I'm Kelly McKay. So Daxton Hunter, he's 9 years old. He lives in Bowling Green, and he's claimed a Guinness World Records title for completing a hopscotch course in under 50 seconds. So he finished a numbered 10-square hopscotch course at 48.27 seconds. So he earned the record in the under 16s category. So apparently his father and his brother, they have their own Guinness record title. So he thought, hey, if they're going to get one, then why can't I? And his mom is very proud, of course. And she says, once he sets a goal, I know he's going to do it. So congratulations, Daxton. That's a pretty cool accomplishment. I'm going to kick off another 8 in a row right after this. 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

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I will see you there. 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

0: with Cowgirl on 103.7 WHHT. Yesterday, I was out and about. I stopped by to see my friends at EZRX. They are fantastic there. I mean, David, Steve, Vicky, their entire crew, they have helped me so many times with prescriptions and questions that I've had. But I stopped by there yesterday to talk about Best of Barron's. So in case you didn't know, that is coming. That is about to be here. And I was talking with them about that. And Vicky was celebrating a birthday. So I got there just in time, like 30 seconds before we sang happy birthday to her. And then they offered me a piece of cake. So, I mean, how could I say no? You know, I mean, I had to have a piece of chocolate cake with chocolate icing. And it was so delicious. So happy birthday, Vicky. Those folks are incredible. Hey, if you're looking for a new pharmacy, you might want to stop by and see them.
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2: Hey there, it's Patty B. Riley Green has released a new music video for his hit song, Think As You Drunk, and fans everywhere are going wild over it. 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One fan said, "It's so funny. I love it. It made my day," while another said, "This should be video of the year." And honestly, if you've not seen it yet, I suggest you do. You won't be disappointed. 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

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Luke Holmes sleepless in a hotel room. It's Jay Turner, uncomfortable in a radio studio. It is hot in here. Still waiting for that part to get our air conditioning fixed. A little bit after 11 o'clock, Triple L's this hour. Luke Holmes, Low Cash, and Luke Bryan all coming up for you. And we'll talk about what 41% of us say, this smell of this.

got it on 103.7 WHHT. It's the hump of the work week Wednesday in Southern Kentucky with Jay Turner. Sunny this afternoon, around 88 for the high. Mostly clear tonight, down to 70. Tomorrow, another sunny day. Just a slight chance of a late afternoon shower or thunderstorm. High 88. At least it's going to be cooler than it is here in the studio. It feels like it's 105.

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0: Your home for country's hottest hits, 103.7 WHHT with Jay Turner here in the midday on your Wednesday. And so I went up to Denison's Roadside Market yesterday afternoon. You ever been there? Man, they got all kinds of stuff there. So I got a sugar baby watermelon, which I love those. How about you? Those dark green. And man, they're so sweet. I haven't cut mine open yet, but I know it's going to be a good one. I also got a couple of peaches and, oh yeah, you can't leave Denison's without going and getting you some Legacy Dairy chocolate milk that's made here in Barron County at Hicesville. So I got some Legacy Dairy chocolate milk and also Kentucky's number one soft drink that's 100 years old this year. It's L81. Now, that's one of my favorite soft drinks, is L81. It's in the green bottle. So it's out at other stores as well, but L81 is my favorite soft drink. But yeah, I had to get the Legacy Dairy chocolate milk. I had to get the sugar baby watermelon and a couple of peaches. Oh, yeah, don't forget this. Yeah, I got some bananas. You know, I talked yesterday, if you ate a banana, it gained 13 and a half minutes to your life. So I ate two of them last night. So it gives me, what, another 27 minutes probably?
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103.7 WHHT here on the hump day of the work week in Southern Kentucky. I'm Jay Turner, playing new music from Nashville. This is Howdy from Cole Goodwin.

little bit after 11:30 on Country's Hottest Hits, 103.7 WHHT. Hope you're having a great day. I'm here in the studio sweating. We're keeping it moving, though. It's Dan and Shay and Say So, 103.7 WHHT.

0: Murray's Hot as Hits 103.7 WHHT with Jay Turner. We've got those new WHHT shirts. So if you see us out and about, make sure you stop by and get one. They're sponsored by Fireline Outdoors, Paul's Lawn and Turf, and Blue Crystal Pools.
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0: Southern Kentucky's 103.7 WHHT. That's the latest from Max McNown, and you got Jay Turner here. Thanks for hanging out with me on this hump day. Well, 41% of us in the survey say the smell of this relaxes us. What relaxes us? Well, it's a fresh rainfall. You know, sometimes I think it is. I think it does relax me a little bit by a fresh rainfall. We've had a few of those here the last few days. We got plenty of sunshine today. And another eight in a row coming up for you. Next here on WHHT, keep it here.
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From a hot WHHC studio on the fourth floor of the Commerce Plaza building in downtown Glasgow. Yeah, we're still waiting for the air conditioning to get fixed. Little after 12 noon, it's the lunch hour. Coming up, Keith Urban, Stella Lefty, and the new song from Dylan Scott.

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Getting you through the lunch hour on a Wednesday. It's Jay Turner. 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

0: Country's hottest hits, 103.7 WHHT. Stephen Wilson Jr. with Gary. And you got Jay Turner in the midday and the lunch hour of this hump day, the work week in Southern Kentucky. And checking out what's happening in Nashville. Well, Ella Langley has her perfume back in the stores now at Ulta Beauty. 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

0: Gunnery's Hot is 103.7 WHHT. It's Jay Turner. In a week from Friday, we're going to be cramming the cruiser with Glasgow Police and Barron County Sheriff's Department. From 10 until 6, it's a community countywide school supply drive. And the drop-off locations are Walmart and Dollar General. All proceeds benefit Glasgow and Barron County students.
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It's Jay Turner keeping it moving for you on a Wednesday. And a survey asked us what to name the least exciting snack of all time. I'll tell you what number one is in a few minutes. First, Lauren Elena and Chase Matthew.

0: 103.7 WHHT, new from Nashville. That's Dylan Scott and Dear Big City. Jay Turner keeping you company here on a Wednesday, and a recent survey asked people to name the least exciting snack of all time. Least exciting snack. And the number one response was celery. Now, I will not eat celery. No way, no how. I don't like celery. You may love it. You may love it. Dip it in some ranch sauce or maybe in a salad or whatever. But no, the taste of it just does not do much for me. How about you? Get ready for another 8 in a row coming up on WHHT. And we'll kick it off next with Zach John King.
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0: Mostly clear 70 tonight, more sunshine.

just past 1 o'clock with Jay Turner on Country's Hottest Hits, 103.7 WHHT. Coming up for you this hour, we've got the new song from Taylor Austin Dye. Megan Maroney's on the way, plus the latest from Jelly Roll. First, Florida Georgia Line.

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You're on the Hump Day with Jay Turner. This Saturday, you can fill up the fire truck with school supplies. The Park City Fire and Rescue Squad, Fire Department from 10 until 3, and all the donations go directly to Park City Elementary School. Small Town Boy, Dustin Lynch, WHHT.

0: Country's hottest hits, 103.7 WHHT. It's Jay Turner on your Wednesday hump day. And did you hear the big booms last night? You know, I thought it was an explosion or something. It was just like a big boom. And my dog, Jax, our golden doodle, started barking. And it did it a few times. I'm thinking, okay, what is that? They said it was something like heat lightning, even though there's really no such thing as heat lightning, according to a meteorologist. But it was a thunderstorm over in Monroe County last night near Gamalia. And they talked about, heat lightning. Well, there's no such thing, but it simply refers to lightning that can be seen in the distance, but it's too far away to hear the thunder. Now, the storm was around, like I said, is near Gamalia in Monroe County last night. But no, there's really no such thing as heat lightning, even though we talk about that. But it's lightning, and then the thunder is so far away. I don't know. It just sounded like a big boom to me last night. How about you? Did you hear it? Another eight in a row coming up on WHHT. We'll start it off next with Luke Combs. Keep it right here.
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103.7 WHHT. That's Luke Combs and Jay Turner connecting you to Nashville. Well, this is actually going to be happening in Louisville this Saturday night, the KFC Yum Center, because Dan and Shay, Bailey Zimmerman, Gabby Barrett, Hannah Harper will all perform with Cosair Live. 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

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Sunshine the rest of the afternoon. We'll have clear skies tonight at 70. Another sunny day tomorrow. There's a chance for a late afternoon shower, thunder boomer, and a high of 80.

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0: 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Jelly Roll, 103.7 WHHT. It's Jay Turner. Do you feel guilty when you buy new clothes? They say that 56% of us feel guilty after buying new clothes. I mean, if we need new clothes, what's the guilt about? Now, I don't feel guilty at all, especially if they come off the clearance rack.
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0: Least we're not going to Tennessee. All right. 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

97 WHHT, carried on with Kenny Chesney and Jay Turner here in the middle of your day on a Wednesday. You know, normally I give away Colton's during the lunch hour, and I did not do that today. So will I do it tomorrow? Will I do it Friday? Just be listening. 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

103.7 WHHT, country's hottest hits. Here on your Wednesday with Jay Turner and KBD Company. Sunny the rest of the afternoon, clear tonight and 70. Tomorrow, sunny. About a 30% chance of a storm or some showers. High 80.

0: 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It's about time for an ice cream treat, right? Does it feel good this time of day to get an ice cream treat? You remember the ice cream trucks that would go around the neighborhood? Maybe it went around your neighborhood, and maybe they still do in some of your neighborhoods. Ice cream truck comes around, all the ice cream treats. 65% say this was their favorite ice cream truck treat and may still be today. And it's the drumstick, you know, the sugar cone with the ice cream and the nuts and all. And that was a really good ice cream treat. I remember those quite some time back. And haven't had one in quite some time. But do you remember the push-ups? Now, the push-up was probably second. It had the orange sherbet ice cream. It was in a roll. It had a stick. You had to push it up through a toilet paper cardboard.
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0: New from Nashville, Carter Faith, Wine Floors, Nothing Better to Do. 103.7 WHHT. It's Jay Turner, and I've got something better to do, and it's go get in the air conditioning. It's been a steamy studio here today, and we'll let Paul Johnson take over. Let him sweat it out the rest of the afternoon. With more of country's hottest hits, I'll be back tomorrow at 11 o'clock. 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
9: Hey there, I'm Patty B. Well, Jason Aldean shares many stories and pictures of his two youngest kids, but his two oldest from his previous wife, well, not so much. Their life is rather private, until now anyway. During a recent interview, he did let it slip that his daughter Keely graduated college and she's been married for a year. Already a year, and no one even knew. He said when it comes to grandkids, though, he did ask her to just kind of pump the brakes on that. He's not quite ready to be a grandfather. And, well, at the end of the day, it might just be her choice, Jason. 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

0: 103.7 WHHT, BB Rexa and Florida Georgia Line there, which may be a thing again soon. In a new interview, Tyler Hubbard hinted at Florida Georgia Line doing live shows next year. This is a quote. Brian Kelly and I have been hanging out and having a good time and, you know, kind of itching to get back on stage. So we'll probably put some shows together next year. And that's about as much as we've planned at this point. But we're both excited. It's going to be a fun year next year. Guess we'll see about that. Got your forecast on the way and another eight in a row just around the corner. Going to start it next with Ella Langley.
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If you see an ant in your kitchen, squishing it is the wrong move. 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

0: 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It is Rodney Atkins, and truer words were never spoken. I'm Paul Johnson. If you see an ant in your kitchen, the first instinct's probably to squish it, but an ant biology expert says squishing ants actually makes your problem way worse. When you squish it, it releases pheromones that signal to other ants in the colony. Whenever they get that distress signal, worker ants rush over to remove the body. What starts as one ant can quickly turn into a whole swarm. And depending on the type of ant, things can get bad fast. The best thing you can do is capture that ant and put it outside. They also recommend trying to block entry points where ants are getting in. You can wipe down surfaces where you find ants with lemon juice or vinegar to throw them off the scent.
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93.7 WHHT. Patchy fog overnight, low 71. Mostly sunny tomorrow. Chance of an afternoon shower or thunderstorm, though, at a high of 88.

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And this afternoon's good news story features a 4-year-old who made a difference without even trying.

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There's info waiting for you online right now at GlasgowNews1.com.

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1: 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That is Parmalee. I'm Paul Johnson. Got this afternoon's good news story on the way today featuring a four-year-old who made a difference by making waves and not even really trying real hard. Going to talk about that coming up. Got your forecast on the way, too, and another eight in a row just around the corner. Starts next with Dasha.
2: The skies are calling. 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

103.7 WHHT. Watch for some patchy fog late tonight. Low 71 overnight. Tomorrow brings mostly sunny skies. Chance of a pop-up shower or thunderstorm during the afternoon time. And a high of 88.

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1: 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It's Max McDowell. I'm Paul Johnson with this afternoon's good news story. A four-year-old boy in North Carolina has transformed his neighborhood simply by waving and saying hello to everyone who passed by. His name's Roman, and it started because he was sad after his parents separated, but once he started waving to all of his neighbors, it inspired them to stop and chat and build a friendship with him, and it's since brought together a dozen neighbors who barely knew each other before. Roman now invites all of his neighborhood friends to his games and birthday parties, and the people that live there say that his kindness has created a more close-knit community.
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Commerce Plaza in downtown Glasgow. Music on the way before 6. From Luke Combs, Megan Maroney, and Riley Green. And today's National Hot Dog Day. We'll talk about that coming up in just a few.

103.7 WHHT. Good chance for some patchy fog overnight. Going to drop down to 71 for the low. Mostly sunny tomorrow, but don't rule out an afternoon shower or thunderstorm. High of 88 on Thursday.

0: 103.7 WHHT, Lauren, Elena, and Chase Matthew there. I'm Paul Johnson. Thanks again for being around on this Wednesday afternoon, getting you over the hump with more where that came from on the way for you. And supper could be really simple tonight if you want to observe National Hot Dog Day. We'll talk about that in a little more detail coming up. Plus, going to get another 8 in a row started with Post Malone and Morgan Wallen next.
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How many hot dogs does the average American eat in a year? 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

0: 103.7 WHHT. It's Parker McCollum. That is killing me. I am Paul Johnson. Supper could be both delicious and super simple tonight. It is National Hot Dog Day. So here's a little trivia for you. Americans eat around 20 billion, that's billion with a B, hot dogs every year. That's about 70 hot dogs per person. Chicago says absolutely no ketchup. New Yorkers pile on sauerkraut and spicy mustard. Here in the South, we love our chili and slaw and onions. The only real rule about hot dogs is don't ask if it's technically a sandwich. That's an argument that'll ruin an otherwise perfectly good cookout.
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0: 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Music there from John Party. I'm Paul Johnson. Still got a Nashville news update on the way for you with Patty B before 7 o'clock, courtesy of Luxury Garden Center. Your forecast in a few, too, and another 8 in a row just around the corner. That starts next with Luke Combs.
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Hottest Hits, 103.7 WHHT, a song here that was referenced in an Easter egg in Ella Langley's Choosin' Texas music video. The truck's license plate says ICLYA, short for I Can't Love You Anymore. That video was out weeks before this song was even released.

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0: 97WHHT. It's Corey Kent, Empty Words. I'm Paul Johnson, but it's B-Dub who is taking over here shortly at 7 o'clock. Before that happens, I got one more look at the forecast for you. Patty B's going to check in with a national news update, and Lainey Wilson's going to kick off 8 in a row in seconds.
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8: Hey there, it's Patty B. Riley Green has released a new music video for his hit song, Think As You Drunk, and fans everywhere are going wild over it. Of course, the new video came out last Thursday, and fans are taking to the website to describe just how much they love it. One fan said, "It's so funny, I love it, it made my day," while another said, "This should be video of the year." And honestly, if you've not seen it yet, I suggest you do. 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

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Expect some patchy fog overnight and a low of 71. Tomorrow starts mostly sunny, but we could see an afternoon shower or thunderstorm before it's all said and done. Thursday's high, 88.